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0: 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Happy Labor Day weekend.
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1: 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You suck. 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
0: Yeah. 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

0: Oh, my. 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Happy Labor Day weekend.
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1: Parkway Drive with Wild Eyes from Viva the Underdogs. That record features 11 live tracks from the band's massive headlining set at Wacken Open Air in Germany back in 2019. Before that, we had Motorhead with Stay Clean from No Sleep Till Hammersmith. Fun fact about that one, despite the title, none of the album was actually recorded at Hammersmith. The shows that made up the record were recorded in Leeds and Newcastle in 1981. And before that, Ghost, of course, with Square Hammer from Ceremony and Devotion. It's Full Metal Jackie. Hope you're enjoying your Labor Day weekend. We are live and loud for the holiday. So it's 2 hours where every song you hear is coming from a live album or an officially released live performance. Still to come this hour, we've got Black Sabbath, Killswitch Engage, and Gojira, all live. Stick around.
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0: Sepultura with Roots, Bloody Roots. From Under a Pale Gray Sky, the live album recorded at Brixton Academy in London in 1996 on what turned out to be Max Cavalera's final show with Sepultura. Gojira before that with their incredible Olympic performance of Mea Culpa. It's Full Metal Jackie. We are spending Labor Day weekend out of the studio and in the crowd, pulling live performances from across metal history for the entire 2 hours. Coming up after the break, we'll have Killswitch Engage and Mastodon. It's live and loud for Labor Day weekend. Stay close.
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0: Mastodon with Blood and Thunder from Live at Brixton, recorded in London back in 2012. Of course, Mastodon just put out their new record, Marrow Deep, last week. Braun and Troy were on the show to talk about it. 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Before that, Killswitch Engage with The End of Heartache from Set This World Ablaze. And if you weren't screaming those lyrics at the top of your lungs along with that crowd, I mean, are we even friends? It's Full Metal Jackie. We're celebrating Labor Day weekend live and loud, pulling the studio versions off the table and spending these 2 hours with metal where it really comes alive, on stage in front of a crowd. Coming up, Clutch, Iron Maiden, and so much more, all live.
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0: Anthrax with Indians. 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Still to come this hour, Dio, Megadeth, and plenty more pulled from the live archives. 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
10: We'd like to do something for you from a band that I was very proud to be in and love the music that we made, and we'd like to do one of the songs for you now. This is from the Black Sabbath days, this one, and it's called The Sign of the Southern Cross.

0: Dankeschön.
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2: Except with Balls to the Wall from Symphonic Terror live at Wacken 2017. And 50 years into this band, Acceptor celebrating in a big way with Teutonic Titans 1976 to 2026, their 50th anniversary album, which just came out. Before that, Ronnie James Dio with The Sign of the Southern Cross from Holy Diver Live. That record was captured at the London Astoria in 2005, with Dio performing the entire Holy Diver album, plus songs spanning his years with Rainbow, Black Sabbath, and his solo career. The Sign of the Southern Cross, of course, reaching back to his Sabbath days. It's Full Metal Jackie, live and loud this holiday weekend. Megadeth and Meshuggah are coming up right after this.
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0: Gaze from the Ophidian Trek, which captured the band out on the road in 2012 and 2013. Before that, Megadeth with Hangar 18 from Rude Awakening. Megadeth released their self-titled album earlier this year. That is their 17th and final studio record. And, of course, they're out on their farewell tour, including dates with Iron Maiden on the Run for Your Lives tour. It's Full Metal Jackie, keeping your Labor Day weekend live and loud. More from the stage still ahead.
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0: 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We are going to close this thing out with Metallica, and the timing couldn't be better. We're just weeks away from their Sphere takeover in Las Vegas. I don't know about you. I cannot wait. This one's recorded live in Mexico City from 1993. This is Creeping Death. Thanks for listening. See ya.

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1: 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Yes, man. You suck. 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
0: Yeah. Happy Labor Day weekend.
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0: 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Happy Labor Day weekend.
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0: 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And Moshpit All-Stars have a lot to celebrate this year.
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0: this weekend, remember to call your boss and wish him a happy Labor Day. 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
1: 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Yes, man. You suck. You're a big dummy head.
0: Yeah. Happy Labor Day weekend.
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0: 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They'll give you cancer too, but I don't care. 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

Happy Labor Day is probably the most insincere holiday wish ever. 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
7: 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I wake up every morning with my head up in a daze. 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
0: Yeah. 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

0: 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And Mosh Pit All-Stars have a lot to celebrate this year.
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0: 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Happy Labor Day weekend.
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1: 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You suck. 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
0: Yeah. Happy Labor Day weekend.
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Especially if you say it to your unemployed neighbor. 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

0: 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Happy Labor Day weekend.
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3: 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Oh, wait, I forgot this offer's in the Wendy's app. Well, never mind, $2 bill. 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
7: The only station that rocks 24-7. 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